Generation of the groove. Generation on the move. Join in on the disco triumph.

Let's get the party started. See you at the bar, you was hardly talking. That's when I knew that your heart was scarring. Friends to lovers need a part to star in. Like, wait, babe, let me.

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Listen to the mariachi play at midnight. Are you with me? 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
0: 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That's the way love goes, the way love.
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That's when I knew that your heart was scarring. Friends to lovers need a part to star in. Like, wait, babe, let me

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1: I had no choice but to hear you. 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